0: Sting von HR. 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
1: Frank.
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2: Pass out.
1: Frank.
2: Wake up.
1: Frank.
2: Faded.
1: Frank.
2: Faded.

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1: Frank.
0: Faded.
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1: 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Okay. Now open your mind up and listen to me, Kendrick. I'm in your

0: Das Ding vom HR.
1: Yeah. I know sometimes things may not always make sense to you right now. But hey, with daddy over.

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1: Roter Leber.
0: Any other channel.
2: Liebt euch.
3: Das Ding.
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Still loading, that's the caption. I've only amounted a minimal fraction. Eat good, I got

0: 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No. SOS. Somebody rescue me. I got too many. All I got. They could last me the next 2 weeks. Alright. Let's send the address through, please.
1: Fire for a wife, beat her, can't rock with that, I ain't wearing a vest. Man have to send her therapy, she got an E-cup bra, a lot on her chest. 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
2: Das Ding.
3: Von HR.
2: Liebt euch.

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I'ma make it harder. 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I'ma get you fired. I know you.

give you a promotion. I'll make it feel like a vacay. Turn the bed into an ocean. We don't need nobody. I just need your body. Nothing but sheets in between us. Ain't no getting off early.